T-Rex and get it on 8:07. Third hour of the morning show. It's still John Lemon and it's classic rock and roll till 10. And it's raining outside right now. I hope it stops soon. Because you know what happens if it's raining outside. The whole of the country is flooded. Take it easy, guys. If you're outside already, take it easy, all right? Let's just hope for the better. 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

Ah, ah, ah.

Nazareth in Shanghai, 825. RC Nicolas, shout out to you, RC. Marites Velasquez, shout out. Catalina Rogel, shout out, Catalina. Happy Rakrakan Nongski Castillo. Happy Rakrakan Friday. You. Happy Rakrakan Friday. Shout out to you. Maria Lorena, shout out. Elvira Escol, shout out. Joey Cruz, what up? Erwin Aquilato, shout out. Avengers. Yes. A26 right now. I got one more song. Is it one more? Yep, it is one more song. If you take a break, play it right now, shall we? Yeah, putting on something from Rainbow right now, baby. Man on a Silver Mountain. Rock on Friday. I'm John till 10. 10 o'clock, Dear PG4 Folk, rock, and country here on Eagle FM 95.5.

You're on Eagle FM 95.5. Yeah, baby. Man on a silver mountain. Rainbow. All the birthday celebrants today. Happy birthday to you. One of them is a good friend, DJ Bob Ryder. Happy birthday, big guy. Enjoy your special day. Rock Rock on Friday. I'm John. Taking a break. Be back with more. It is now exactly 8:31. 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

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Oh, yeah, baby. Tush. Second time around for ZZ Top. It is 9:09. It is our fourth and final hour. John Lovin' still on the radio for the classic rock and roll series. Till 10. Folk, rock, and country coming in later on, or coming up at later on at 10 o'clock with Dear Peachy. For the meantime, it's still with some classic rock and roll right now. The Stones coming in right now in the Harlem

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0: You're on Eagle FM 95.5, Dawkin. And alone again. It is 9:32. 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Time for another break. Final 27 minutes of the morning show in Rock Rock on Friday. Hang on in there. I will be right back.
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You know what I'm feeling right now? I feel like I just played that half hour thingy a couple of minutes ago. Man, time flies so fast. Now I'm playing it again. Final 26 minutes of the program. 10 o'clock, folk, rock, and country with Dear Peachy. Working at the Studio 2. And she takes you all the way till 1 today. For more folk, rock, and country. Like to say what up and shout out to a good friend, Enrico. The black of my crystal fist. Enrico Season of the arts department of that big department store in Bacoor, Cavite. Just given an award, 30 years of service. Wow, that's not a small thing. That's a big thing. 30 years of service. So that means the company's really taking good care of you. You know, I believe that's what companies should do to their employees.

0: They should really take care of their employees. Value them. Make them feel how special and important they are to the success of the operation of the company, of course. So again, good friend Enrico Sison of the arts department of that big mall in Bacoor City, Bacoor, Cavite. Congratulations to you, brother. Alrighty then, time for another break. It is 9:36 right now. 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

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It is Scorpions. Wind of Change. It is 9:55. End of the line for John Lovin. Hang on tight. Dear Peachy is coming up next for Folk, Rock, and Country. Thank you guys for hanging out. Hope you did enjoy my, hope you guys did enjoy my classic rock set today. Folk, Rock, and Country set with Dear Peachy coming up next. From Studio 2. And she's going to be taking you all the way to 1 o'clock today. All right? So enjoy the weekend, guys. I may not be around on Monday because I have to undergo a minor surgery. But hopefully I get back Wednesday or Thursday, okay? Or Friday next week. This has been John Lemon. Enjoy the weekend. God bless you. Keep it here on Eagle FM 95.5 for the love of music. Bye, guys. God bless and ta-ta.

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All right, usual opener from Seals and Crofts. I'll play for you. And of course, this is Peachy playing the music for you all the way down till 1 o'clock. Welcome to my share of Rock Rock on Friday. It's folk rock and country for me.

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And we also played one from Linda Ronstadt and Crosby, Stills and Nash. Here now is Rupert Hall.

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All right, it's now 10:47, and before everything else, yes, saying hello to the pilot of Red Cross, Quezon City Chapter, Dennis Cabusora. Yes, it's your day off today. Enjoy, okay? And saying hello and good morning to my regulars. Happy Friday and happy weekend to my dear sister Arlene Panoncillo. Also to the Alada Family Plus, Mommy Dali, Lay and Rain, Will and Papa Miguel, Anton, Lola Margarita, Lola Doring, Lola Feli, Lola Connie, and Tatay Bird, of course. Hi to Daddy Eric, Ava, Myrtle, Patricia, Ichette, Eric Jr., Chris, Ricky, Rexy, and Abby. Also saying hello to Anthony and Katerina and the Spencer Kids, Mikhail, Pretty Alexa, Layla, my angel Cassie, my buttercup Lily, sweet babies Nino and Nina, cuties Venice, Benedict, and Benjamin, Audrey, Nightingale, Sophia, and Andrew, and of course, DJ Zarina, and I, Petros, and the triplets, Chloe, Dahlia, and Reese. Saying hello to the twins in Australia, Michael and Malcolm. Also, Aunt Tessie, Uncle Brad, Stephen and Lisa, Nana Galo, and of course, the Scott family in Subic. Charlotte, Charles, Doreen, Dali, Lena, Seo, Ian, Mishka, Misha, Inigo, Aaron, Zandra, and Zabina. Together with Mommy Arlene and Daddy Theodore. Hi to my Bessie Cons, how are you feeling today? Also, Elise, Andre, Tita Pearl, and Tito Aram. And saying hello to my Ate Lynn, you're forgetting something again. And Chris Lynn. And of course, my sister Melody. Hello there. Saying good morning to Doc Louis Gutierrez. Also to Doc Eman and Sheriff Angelan, Pelman Castro, the Sanenses. Hello there, Mommy Claire, Leia, Joy, and June. Saying hello also to Odette Montojo, Malu Pascual, Baby Cardona, Emmy de la Peña, and of course, saying good morning to Brother June and Sister Lynn Francisco. Also to Brother Dennis Lovendino. Hi to Sister Edna Canlas, Sister Annabel Pidlawan, Brother Cesar Azarcon, Danny Moldes and family, Luzepino, Angel Nancy Pascual, Transmitter Guiding the Vera, Okumen family, Mommy Esther Dizon, Doc Eric and Doc Rosalie of Adjao Optical Clinic, also Marisa, Rana Babejo and Shamil Madrid, Kamanava Homeboys, especially Eric. Saying hello also to SG Alfred Balala, Sister Jem Leonardo, and of course, Team Easy. Good morning to RV, Thel, and Ramses. Also to Doc Goldie Chuagatus and Marita Tibayan, Doc Maria Abril, Lay Navarro. And saying hello to everybody there at the P10 section of our central office, especially Brother Joey Cilio and Leo Apita. Hi to Brother Jorley and Sister Edna Giron, Leila Zarte, my good friend Juliet Manyala Tewaku there in Japan, also Jet Egawa. Good morning to my cousin Nene and cousin Cesar, together with Beth and B-Boy. Rowell and Zowel Caro, hello to you. Also Marlon Ray Santos, Brother Joey Alcaraz, Sister Blanca Del Macho, Belen and Sunny Ang, Mamen, Karen Alarcon, Harriet Maglantay, Nelson and Baby Paredes, Ruby and Amy, Kathy Bergado and family, Maring Becha and Maring Auring, Mommy Megan, Aaliyah, Ms. Nora, the staff of Home Protect Incorporated, Attorney Philip and Doc Marlin, Raman Socorro families, the troops in North Melton, Melbourne, Darwin, Fort McKay, St. Albans, and Parramatta. Rufus family, Sergeant Leanne, Mario, of course, Maui, Louis Bong de la Cruz, Lot Doña, Lynn Secondes, Pina Jerusalem, Gil, and Jonathan Unai. Yes, thank you very much for always listening. And it's now 10:52. 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
2: All right, it's now 11:17. Yes, you're still with Peachy for Folk Rock and Country until 1 o'clock. And let's go to our FB fan page. From Doreen Daly's Cup, happy FRC Friday. Theodore's special day. Oh, yes. The kids are loving the Friday playlist, Mom. Thank you for the relaxing week. God bless you. Have a good weekend. Arlene's Cup and family. Thank you very much, Arlene and family. Have a good weekend, too. And saying good day to Byron Bay. Happy weekend to you, too, Byron Bay. And from It's All About Him, my favorite time of the day and my favorite day of the week. Yes, I know. Dear Peachy, you are doing an awesome job and we appreciate you with all of our hearts. We are listening in the comfort of our own home. Bright and windy weather for us today. God bless you and have a nice weekend. From Lola Arnold, thank you very much for, yes, have a nice weekend to the Scott family there in Auckland, New Zealand. And yes, saying hello to Louis Bongo de la Cruz, thank you very much. Hi to Ricardo de Guzman, good morning, happy the Kraken Friday. From Amita Dalia Larte, good morning, ma'am. Peachy, the Kraken Friday na naman. Parang kailan lang nagsisimula tayo ng linggo. 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Maraming salamat, ma'am. Peachy, all the family plus and friends. Mahal na mahal kayo, lalong-lalo po kami ni Miguel. Oh, thank you very much, Mamita. Love ko din po kayo. Hi to Peter Roberto. Happy the Kraken Friday. Also to Andre Cruz. Yes, happy TGIF Kraken Friday weekend. And saying hello to our Christian Roda of Noveleta, Cavite. Also to my good friend, Juliet Manyalak Sewaki there in Japan. Good day, Chi. Happy Kraken Friday. Just enjoying your playlist. Have a great weekend. Thanks and love you. Oh, yeah. Same here, Juliet. Love and miss you so much, you know. Yeah, saying good morning to Leon Guerrero. Also to Maximo Nagit. And from Nestor Lug too. As usual. Shout out to the brothers Mark Leferte, John Naira, Bel E, B. Fair Paz, Fernando Fuentes, Jun Tim M. Paul, sisters Eve Corpus Tapon, and Evelyn Santiago. And from Kingsway family, good morning, dear Peachy. Happy the Kraken Friday sa lahat. Masaya at maingay na umaga para sa aming lahat dito sa Alay Kusina. Kasama namin sila Sir Ken ng Mercury Bambang at Ma'am Joanna and Sir Alec ng Diamond J7 Store. At ang mag-asawang kagawad, Arnel. Advance happy birthday kay Doming na magbe-birthday bukas. Happy birthday po. Yes, maraming salamat sa buong linggo, dear Petri. God bless you. Maring Betray and maring Awaring. Thank you very much po. And advance happy birthday, yes, to Doming. From 413 Basketball Clinic, Marikina City, good morning, Ma'am Peachy. Online classes pa din, pero busy mo nang tumulong sa bahay. Pero naka-full blast ng speakers, nakikipaglakasan ang instrument sa lakas ng boses nila Daddy Alan at Uncle Ed. Happy Rock and Roll Friday. I love and miss you, Aaliyah. Oh, yes. Thank you, Aaliyah. Love and miss you, too. Hindi suspended ang classes. Anyways, online naman. Anyways, saying hello to Dante Levy Daito. Happy weekend din po. Also to the De Leon and Miranda families from Edwin Miranda De Leon. Hi to Mercy Protasio. Okay. Bago ng Chemical Romance, Folk Rock and Country, mga classic. Okay. Anyway, saying hello to Jobert and Leo Mare. And from Will Recep, Peekaboo Mom, enjoying your songs while we experiment in the kitchen. Oh, have a happy and safe weekend. Salute with love from Will. Thank you, Will. Love you. And Zanreb Torres of General Trias Cavite is listening to us. Thank you so much. Happy Rakrakan Friday. All right, yes, back to more music. Time for OPMs in a row.

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That's Florante with Handog. And right before that, Freddy Aguilar and Kumusta Ka, Aking Mahal. 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
2: All right, it's now 11:48, and yes, saying hello to Webster A. Fagina, yes, and the OJT interns from Cavite State University, Samantha Asog, Hans, Darwin, Micaela, Crazy, Valentin, and Glenn Obias. And saying hello to Miss Jill Angkorin of Straight News Publishing and Ma'am Heidi Paginag. All right, that's from Webster A. Paginag. Thank you for listening. And saying hello also to Dodong Kagandahan of Santa Rosa, Laguna. And of course, saying hello to my bala is Tito Alex and Tita Tess Lizardo. How are you? Also to Carali Lapid, Lisa David, and saying privyet to Jim and Alan Soriano of Moscow, Russia. Also to Zali and Jane Santa Barbara of Rome, Italy. Hi to Lola Team, Lola Elaine, and Pedrito of Poland. And of course, Zanyong to our friends in Hanam, South Korea. David Santiago, Yong Nim, Hijang Nim, Tung Sen, Araboji, and Sajang Nim. And of course, the Scott family in Auckland, New Zealand. Again, saying hello to Lolo Arnold, Aunt Rebecca, Althea, especially cute baby Via. Also to my good friends from Auckland, Chai and Derek Vivas. Hi to brother Willie and sister Beck Lirio of North Shore, New Zealand. And of course, the Kalimlim family there in Manama, Bahrain, Melvin, Lorlin, and Yen Yen. Hi to Khomeini Zaman. Also to Beth Cantorna, Rose of Salve Hospital, Ruben Bernardino and family, my nana, Henry Laborte, Marie Solania, Raymond Go and girlfriend Michelle, the people at Centurion International Corporation, Joyso, Angie, Kate Maymay, Alex, Tess De Claro, Tess Pareñas, Maricel, Jovi Asma, Annette, Eileen, Mommy Elsa, Joe Camps, Master Jabon, and Ivy. And of course, the people at High Top Supermarket, Kazan Ave. Happy listening to all of you. I'm Sweats and Digitized Team. Hello. Copper Sevilla Carlos, the N25 Finance Department people, Brother Joseph, Kat Juliet, Tess Rollett, Wena, Brother Danny, and of course, Brother Romy Santos. Hi to June SP. I miss you. And, yes, the people at the NEU cashier's office. Saying hello to Arlene, Hazel, Patty, Gershom, Nico, Becky, Joe, Kaed, Selena, Diane, Olive, Brother Runner San Diego, and Casol Kaede. Good morning to Brother Rydell Palabasan. Also to the people at the NEU Information Office, Brother Jel Haiko, Brother Max Season, Giselle, Rick, Zybel, Francesca, and Angie. Also the people at the NEU College of Education Office, Din Corazon Liwayway, Tayeye, and Ma'am Julie Valencia. Happy listening to the people of Barangay New Era, especially Capitan Bong Romano, and the people at Barangay New Era Clinic, especially Ruth and Rowena. And happy listening to everybody there at Kuwait Airways Reservation and Ticketing Department. The Grab drivers, always tuned in to Eagle FM. Hello to Dante Pius Jr., Bernardo Marina, Edwin Arias, Alex Alipi, Arnel Isla, Reynardo Deloria, Arton Tiola, Noel Encheta, Robert Kong Lee, Edwin Hapon, Randy Salvatierra, Michael Gambalia, Zar Cabaltera, June Pantoja Jr., Bernabe, Arnold Ayaay, Grace Arbeta, Ricky Grande, Bernardo Chavez, Domingo Menor, Edgar Fetalvero, Ryan Gallebo, and Joey Reyes. And the people there in our central motor pool, Yes, Caberon, Catabara, Freddy Tagala, Bon Padre, Arnel Cabestas, Brother Rodel Orzano, Brothers Alan, Gabriel, Junelle, Eugene, Carl, Alden, Christian Del Mundo, Kuya Pogi Resetes, and Brother Avelan Petorio. And saying hello to our friends at Betty, Sans Rival Royal Place, Ella, Judy, Joni, Fonsi, Jing, and TJ. Hi to Chana, Santa Maria Tan, and husband John. Dr. Wilfredo P. Santos, the medical director at Bay Point Hospital, SBMA. Parpo Neil Pedralves, the people at Hair Rebound Salon. Especially G. Karen and John John. Everybody at Unlad Haircut Zurich Creation. Brother Jess and Sister Annalie Granada. Sister Venus Maria. Brother Danny Simbulan. Brother Bobby Dino. And Brother Gerson Nonato. All right, it's 11:53. Let me see what's up next. Okay, here's something from Warren.

0: All right, check your time. It's now 12 o'clock.
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2: But it's now 12:18, and let's go to my personal text line. Good day, Mom, listening with Lola Dave and Papa Miguel, while Kuyas are busy cooking with Pen Pen. Have a safe trip, Big Maui. Oh, where's Big Maui going? FRC Friday is inspiring for the big guys. All right, sorry about that. And happy weekend, Mom. You are the best. Michael and Malcolm. Thank you so much. Yeah, love you, the twins from Australia, Michael and Malcolm. And from Ada. Good day, Mom Peachy. Feeling better na daw si Tita. Ginamot ng mga kanta nyo. Oh, but that's nice to hear. Nandito pa din po, bantay sa hospital. Work from hospital. Nga lang po. Good day din po kay Mr. Sweet Smile. Happy Friday and have a good weekend. I love you. I love you too, Ava. Yes, have a good day and have a good weekend too. And from Ms. Alma Scoso, happy weekend, Maulana Friday, Miss Peachy. Always kaming naka-tune in. Chill lang kaming mga naka-duty sa pakikinig sa playlist mo. Thank you so much. Yes. From Ms. Almos Coso of Mercury Drug Montalban Town Center. Okay? And, saying thank you to all those who shared my program's art card today. But before that pala, yes, I'd like to say hello to Rogelio Pagdangan and Clara Jr. And to the NEU property people, Brother Nelson Salisi, Alvin, Manny and Marish. All right, thank you to those who shared my program's art card. Mamita Dali, It's All About Him. Juliet Sewaki, Kingsway Family, Doreen Dallas Scott, Lay, Lalita Margarita, Rain, well, it's Mommy Claire Senense. Joel Manlapas, Myra Manalo, 413 Basketball Clinic, Marikina City, LM Hoops Olarte, Brother Jorley Aguirón, Mitzele Olarte, Jonathan, Eric Tuloy, come on, have a homeboy, Oscar Fronda Ramos Sr., Joy Gregorio of Perth, Australia. Thank you very much, Joy. Doc Maria Abril, Louis Bong de la Cruz, and Gerard Santos. Yes, thank you to both of you for the many, many shares. My Ate Lynn, G. Manalang Soriano, and also RV Evangelista Isidera, Solid Eagle FM 95.5, and Old School for Life. Thank you so much. All right. It's now 12:21. Back to more music. Yes, making way for our very own.
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0: there you have it. Labuyo and Tuloy pa rin ako. And right before that, you heard the music of Lou Bonavie and Simpleng Babae. All right, what's that? Anyways, check your time. It's now 12:29.
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All right, nice song, right? B-S-U-R-S-U-C-S-I-M-I-M. Nice. Okay, what was that?

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3: All right, 12:46. Let's go back to our FB fan page. Saying hello to Kampas Lupa, Chef Joel Gonzalez, Kuya Ed, na super busy, Kuya Ariel and company, Muyu, Singapore, always listening here in Diliman, Quezon City. Thank you very much. And saying hello to Maria Lorena Sardenia Malonzo. Have a nice weekend too. Also saying hello to Myra Manalo. Yes, thank you, Myra, for always being there. And saying hello to Christy and Albert Merced of QC with Love. Also, Remy Herbacho, who's listening always from San Jose del Monte, Bulacan. Hi to Jebby Chong de la Cruz and from the Spencer Kids. Mama, happy Friday to you and everyone listening. Especially Tito Nathan Ramos. Your songs keep us awake and excited. Even Chloe smiles a lot. Mama is the best. We love you, Strawberry Munchkins. Nina, Angel Cassie, and I Petros. Thank you very much. Love you, three. And from Lolita Margarita, Ihaw Friday ngayon dito sa Casa Margarita. Alam mo naman, kapag Biyernes at FRC Friday, sinisipag si Bertong mag-ihaw at bibisita sila ngayon. Nandito sila Marlene at Doktora Ko dito sa bahay. Maraming salamat, PG, sa buong linggo na pinasaya mo kami. I love you. Thank you, Lolita. Love you din po. And from Morphe, Morpheus, shout out to the Morales clan. Cousins Luisito Marites and Dodi Morales, the Napoleon Senior Morales clan, Mina Morales, Lomoda, Camille Morales of Villas, and Lucien Morales. My kiddos, Caribe, Carl Michael, Christian Paolo, and happy birthday to Chris Angelo Morales, who's celebrating his birthday today. Okay. Happy weekend. That's coming from Nat Morales. And saying hello to Delphine Mata. Okay, noted on your request. Saying hello to Phil Viana. Yes, happy 8 o'clock on Friday. Listening from Tanza Cavite. Yeah, saying hello to all of you. Cartronic. Yes. Jake, Jack. Shout out po sa wife ko, Jenny, and sa mga kids ko, Bryle and Sophia. Hi to Winnie Milian, also to Paul Salvacion Jr. of Paranaque. Mabuhay! And from Oscar Fronda Ramos Sr., shout out sa wife kong si Vicky, sa anak kong si Oliver at Oscar Jr., sa manugang kong si Rose Angelica at Christelle, sa apo kong si Ishi Angelo, at sa Ramos family ng Sitio Gripo, Santa Barbara, Victoria, Tarlac. Hi to Chris Ray Colot, happy Rakrakan Friday. Also to Arcy Nicolas, Chris Cabrera, yes, listening from Santa Mesa, Manila. Thank you. Hi to Ernie Tobias, and again, my cousin Raquel Flores. Happy Friday to you, cousin Nene. Yes, happy weekend too. Yeah, it's a rainy day again. Hi to Mario Heronio, Raul Ambrosio, Lita Mapalat, Baldenaro, Valenzuela City, Nongski Castillo, also to Marites Villada Velasquez. Yes, saying hello to your family. Jed, Anton, Leanne, Lorraine, Ashanti, Yuna, Maricor, Mila, Joy, and Rose. Hi to Kamanava homeboy Eric Tulo. Yes, thank you for always listening. Hilda Los Reyes. Hi there. Gerard Michano. Rebecca Barba. And also saying hello to Maricel Pala. Okay. And saying hello to your sisters, Anna, Angie, Maricar, Grace, Marlon, Jojo, and to your father. Okay, thank you. Hi to Juan Miguel Gamocha, si Joe Boy, also to Lizzie Takuram Flores, Loli Tatienza Gulay, and from Sir Nebur Bernard, my good friend Ruben, enjoying listening to your folk rock and country music selections on this rainy Friday. Thanks, yes, for the daily greetings. Oh, my pleasure. And of course, Ma'am Lani is present again. Classes suspended. Yes. Kawai kawai, Ma'am Lani. Hi to Kay Zebrina Dayok. Saying hello to Albaira and Dayok family of General Trias Cavite. An advance happy birthday to Sean Sherbel Albaira Dayok. That's coming from Kay. Hi to C-Sai. Shout out po kay Shirley, Kate, Syra, Sir Jesse, ng Allies Wonder Peanut. Okay, who else is here? Ang dami naman ito. Yes, okay, again, Louis Bong de la Cruz. Ah, okay, pahabol. Condolences po and prayers for the families of our Tito Philippine Air Force Brigadier General Joel Hinlo and our Tita Conchita Sheet Salute. Oh, condolences to the family. Oh, si Sisay pa rin. Alright, isang send lang ha. Okay. Yes, Lori Santos. Yes, listening from Pandi, Bulacan. Thank you. Sisay, hindi matapos. Rhea. Alright. Yes, saying hello to your husband, Horn, and kids, Corrine and Heart. From Caloocan. Hi to Catalina Rogel Pertoliano Sena. Of course, Leila Zarte. Yes, thank you very much for always listening. And Arox Fernandez. Birthday greetings to my daughter-in-law, Isa Canilang Fernandez, on her 34th birthday. And baby Celine Riel on her 4th month birthday. Today, too. Oh, okay. And that's it. Mm-hmm. Still have one more song here. Okay, here you go. Hello.

That used to be the goodbye song of a very good friend, of course, Richard Enriquez. All right, and it's almost his birthday. Okay, and that's it for my share of Rock Rockin' Friday, Folk Rockin' Country for Peachy. Be back with you on Monday again for anything 80s. Until then, enjoy the rest of the day. Happy weekend, everyone. I love you all. Mwah.

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0: No matter the decade, no matter the vibe, it's all here. 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

This time check is brought to you by Cable Link, your link to world-class entertainment. 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From the electrifying anthems of the 80s. Now I gotta cut loose, put loose. To the unforgettable hits of the 90s. 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Lahat ng gusto mo, andito na. 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

Red Hot Chili Peppers with Can't Stop Like a Strong Wind. We can't stop giving you Rock Rock on the Friday. This weekend, August 28th, this will be the last Friday of August. How time flies so fast. This is DJ Jam on a Friday, enjoying your weekend with us, with your favorite alternative rock hits, all the way till 8 p.m. And don't forget, at 7 p.m. later on, we have our OPM alternative playlist, all your favorite bands from the 90s. This time we have High Road Easy. So those who are on the road, drive safely. 10 minutes after 5 o'clock. My name is DJ Jam, and we are Eagle FM 95.5 for the love of music. Good afternoon.

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0: And Caboose with Wish You Were Here. 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

0: 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Before that, Rage Against the Machine with Killing in the Name, and System of a Down with Toxicity. 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

0: Green Day with Welcome to Paradise. Before that, the Ataris with The Boys of Summer. But we're experiencing another habagat. So let's check if there's any weather update on our news update. Our time exactly 6 o'clock. And we'll just have some little reminders and news update after this.
1: Pag tayo'y may sakit, gusto natin gumaling agad. 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
0: 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Around 12.8% of Filipinos, or 1 in 8 Filipino families, were considered multidimensionally poor in 2024, according to the Philippine Statistics Authority. The Multidimensional Poverty Index looks at several aspects of living conditions, including income, education, employment, health, and nutrition, housing, and access to water and sanitation. Among these areas, education remained the biggest challenge, particularly for Filipinos who did not finish high school. Meanwhile, rainy weather is expected to prevail over parts of the country throughout the weekend. According to PAGASA, several areas may continue to experience rain as the weather conditions remain unsettled. Residents are advised to monitor weather updates and take necessary precautions, especially in areas prone to flooding and landslides. In business news, motorists may get some relief next week as fuel prices are expected to go down following a series of price increases. Based on estimates from Mean of Flat Singapore Trading and Foreign Exchange averages, diesel prices may reduce by around 3 pesos and 50 centavos to 4 pesos per liter. Gasoline prices, meanwhile, may drop by around 25 to 75 centavos per liter. An oil industry source said the decline was partly driven by easing concerns over global oil supply and developments surrounding the conflict in the Middle East. And now let's go to entertainment news. K-pop group Big Bang has revealed the ticket prices and seat plan for its upcoming Manila concert. The group is set to perform on February 20, 2027 as part of its XX Cosmos World Tour. Ticket prices range from 4,888 pesos to 25,888 pesos, depending on the section and package. So to all the Big Bang of fans out there, now's the chance. Anyway, that wraps up your Top of the Hour news. 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

0: 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Before that, Queens of the Stone Age with No One Knows. Our time at 6:29. Our second hour together doing alternative rock all the way till 8 p.m. And at 7, we're doing OPM alternative playlist. There you go. And yes, it's 6:29. 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

and fun, but on Eagle FM, it's all fun, fun, fun. Before that, the All-American Rejects with Move Along. It's 6:43, one more song before we take our break. This time, it's from year 1991. We got a music from EMF with Unbelievable. My name is DJ Jem on Daily G's Rock Rock on Friday at 7. It's OPM Alternative Rock. I'll be till 8 p.m. Join the sounds from the

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Of course, your favorite OPM bands from the 90s. 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Like my Doc John Nakpil. Hi, Doc John. I miss you. Hope to see you soon. Okay. 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And since at 7, we'll be playing OPM bands from the 90s, I'll give way to your request. I would like to greet as well Tito RV Evangelista. This song goes out to Doc John of Nakpil Iconic and Visual Therapy Therapeutic Center. It's Parokya the Edgar with Mang Jose right here on Eagle FM 95.5 for the love of music.

Baroque Gabby Edgar with Mom Jose again to Dr. John McPeel of McPeel Eye Clinic and Vision Therapy Center. There you go, Dr. John. I'll see you. Okay, 4 more to go before 7 o'clock. At 7, we have our top of the hour news before we do our OPM alternative playlist, inviting our second hour together. We have August Lay with Like a Stone here on Eagle FM.

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1: Good evening, it's 7:01 and it's time for Eagle FM Top of the Hour News. The Office of the Ombudsman has started a preliminary investigation into malversation and graft complaints against Surigao del Norte Representative Francisco Lalo Matugas and his son, former lawmaker Francisco Bingo Matugas Jr. The complaints involve an allegedly incomplete 80.61 million peso road project. Assistant Ombudsman Nico Clavano said the Ombudsman also recommended criminal and administrative charges against several Department of Public Works and Highways officials and individuals linked to construction firm Boom Metrics Development Corporation. Meanwhile, the Department of the Interior and Local Government, or DILG, will create quick reaction forces in regions and cities nationwide to ensure a faster response to security concerns in schools. The move follows several security threats received by schools, prompting at least two private schools in Metro Manila to suspend face-to-face classes this week. The DILG said the initiative aims to strengthen coordination and provide immediate assistance during security incidents involving schools. Now, in economic news, the Philippine peso dropped further against the U.S. dollar, closing at 62 pesos and 26 centavos to the dollar. The peso also reached a low of 62 pesos and 27 centavos, marking another record low for the Philippine currency. Now let's track the entertainment. Beanie's live performance, A Parallel World, has been released on Genius Open Mic series. The song is part of the soundtrack of the upcoming DreamWorks animation film, Forgotten Island. The performance also marks Beanie's debut on the Open Mic series, with the song highlighting friendship, memories, and Filipino culture. Fans quickly praised the group's performance, particularly their vocals and harmonies. That's it for our news update. Stay tuned for more. And coming up next, OPM Alternative Playlist. You got me all the way till 8 p.m. I'm DJ Gem on Daily G. Our time at 7:03.
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0: Ocean Road with Gusto Na Kitang Makita. It's a weekend, so go see your loved ones, make time for your friends, and make the most of your weekend. Before that, you've heard Hungry and Poets with Torpe. Six more to go before 8 o'clock. It's 7:54, and this time check is brought to you by...
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0: 7:55, and here's our top of the hour news. Executive Secretary Ralph Recto said the proposed 7.2 trillion peso national budget for 2027 contains no discretionary funds. Recto said the proposed appropriations were reviewed to ensure that government spending is aligned with the administration's priority programs. This is news. Agricultural product prices dropped 11.7% in the second quarter of 2026, according to the Philippine Statistics Authority. The decline came amid the continuing Middle East crisis and a stronger U.S. dollar against the Philippine peso, which raised import and farm input costs. The biggest decline was recorded in livestock and poultry prices, which fell by 13.2%. Crop prices also dropped by 12.4%. An economist said better weather earlier this year helped increase agricultural production, partly offsetting the impact of the ongoing crisis. Now let's check the weather update. The southwest monsoon or habagat is expected to bring heavy rains over parts of western Luzon until Saturday, August 29. According to PAGASA, the affected areas include Zambales, Bataan, Benguet, La Union, Pangasinan, Tarlac, and Occidental, Mindoro. Occasional rains are also expected over Metro Manila and several areas in Luzon due to the habagat. PAGASA said that cloudy skies with scattered rains may also affect parts of the Visayas, while localized thunderstorms are possible in Mindanao. Entertainment news, OPM band Six Cycle Mind is marking its 25th anniversary with a free concert. The band will hold its anniversary show on September 12 at Quezon City. Fans can look forward to a special celebration as Six Cycle Mind marks 25 years in the Philippine music scene. And that wraps up your Top of the Hour news. Stay tuned for more of your favorite Rock Rock on Friday hits at 10 p.m. later on, Acoustic Rock. And watch out for our featured artist at 10:30 p.m. That's it for me. Thank you so much. End of the line for DJ Jam. It's a long weekend. It's a holiday on Monday. So I'll be seeing this beautiful OJT. Say hi. And Cindy and Kuya Edwin, I'll see you guys on Tuesday. But on Daily G, I'll be back on Monday, that's for sure, for New Wave Monday. This weekend, tomorrow, it's a funk, soul, and smooth jazz, and Sunday, easy listening Sunday. That's our programming for the entire weekend. And Monday, anything 80s and New Wave special on Daily G at 5 p.m. Leaving a song from Yano with Senti. Have a great weekend. Keep safe and dry. See you on Monday. Good night.

0: No matter the decade, no matter the vibe, it's all here. From the electrifying anthems of the 80s. Now I gotta cut loose, put loose. To the unforgettable hits of the 90s. 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

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The rhythm is so deep. The soul is so bright. 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

0: No matter the decade, no matter the vibe, it's all here. 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

0: No matter the decade, no matter the vibe, it's all here. 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

It's time to rewind. Essential 90s, the hits you'll find. From rock to rap, dance to R&B, this is where you want to be. 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

0: No matter the decade, no matter the vibe, it's all here. From the electrifying anthems of the 80s, gotta cut loose. To the unforgettable hits of the 90s, your favorite hits of the 2000s, all the way to today's chart-topping tracks. 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Lahat ng gusto mo, andito na. 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

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Bring it in. The rhythm is so deep. The soul is so bright. 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

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Mondays with Anything 80s, where legends live. 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Hit deep with Wasakan Wednesday. The nostalgia of 2K Thursday. 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And take it slow with Easy Listening Sunday. 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

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Take it easy, take it slow. Easy Listening Sunday, where every music suits your soul. Easy Listening Sunday on Eagle FM 95.5 for the love of music.